0: The Minor Party has taken a hit, down to 29%, while Labor has bounced back and now leads the primary vote. The Coalition has dropped to an historic low of 17%, and Senior Government Minister Murray Watt says the opposition is adrift.
1: The Liberal Party and the National Party are in all sorts at the moment. They don't know what they stand for. They don't know who their potential constituency is. They're already divided again, just like they were a few months ago, and we've seen more leadership speculation.
0: Australia is expected to sign a key defence deal with Vanuatu this week, cementing us as a primary policing partner and ensuring their critical infrastructure can't be used by any foreign military. Anthony Albanese will meet with Vanuatu's Prime Minister in Canberra today, where he will also commit over $500 million to supporting climate change adaptation and economic growth in the Pacific nation. Experts believe most states and territories will have to cut back on key services due to the size of the interest bill on their debt. Data from S&P Global suggests every jurisdiction except WA is facing interest rate pressure on their budgets. Overall, state and territory debt is on track to surpass $1 trillion by the turn of the decade. 33 people, including 7 children, have been rescued from the rubble after twin earthquakes in Venezuela. The death toll from the tragedy has climbed to 1,450, with thousands still missing. And women are taking up golf in larger numbers than men. According to Golf Australia, about 60% of new golfers across the country last year were women. Experts say the trend is being fueled by a social media explosion around fashion aspects, health benefits, and being an easy way to make friends. Updating sport, North Melbourne has surged into the top 10 after beating Essendon by 14 points. It's put the Roos on track for their first finals campaign since 2016. The first round of Wimbledon gets underway today with Alexander Vukic, Adam Walton and Daria Kasatkina, the Aussies in action. At the FIFA World Cup, Canada has beaten South Africa 1-0 in the round of 32. And rumours have reignited about a possible driver swap involving Oscar Piastri. McLaren team boss Zak Brown has refused to rule out Max Verstappen joining the team, with the Aussie linked with a move to Red Bull.
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3: Smooth weather.
0: A shower or two developing today, heading for tops of 16 degrees. Showers tomorrow with highs of 17. Showers increasing on Wednesday with more showers Thursday. And that's the latest on Smooth 91.5.
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2: Hi, this is Sev. How are you?
1: I gotta say, Sev, not too shabby for a Monday morning. What's going on with you?
2: I'm moving today. Moving house.
1: Oh, moving house. I feel for you. Everybody feels for you.
2: Yeah.
1: Well, I can imagine the last thing you want to do when you finish that task today is get into the kitchen and cook. How about you just order some food? How about I give you money for that?
2: Yes, please.
1: Will it be pizza?
2: No, I would probably go Vietnamese. Like a full pho and dumplings and...
1: Well, $300 will definitely help with that.
2: Yay! Thank you so much.
1: All the best with the move. To Be With You, Mr. Big, is the next song you're listening for. 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
11: The Nick Scali half-yearly clearance has been extended, with everything reduced across the entire Nick Scali range. Everything is reduced during the half-yearly clearance. Extended till Sunday at Nick Scali.
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5: Melbourne's traffic on Smooth 91.5.
17: 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Aldi, good different. A crash for the Monash at Citybound at the South Gippsland Freeway. The right-hand lane closed, speeds of 40. Delays pushing back to Narre Warren North Road. Give it a miss, you can take the Princes Highway. Once you get yourself back on the freeway, it's smooth sailing into the tunnel. The outbound around East Melbourne Station works. Delays back to Glen Ferry Road. Elsewhere, Footscray, Burst Water Main, Footscray Road outbound at Moreland Street. The left-hand lane out of action. 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Go Harvey Norman. Open till 9 tonight. And that's the latest traffic on Smooth 91.5.
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19: Good morning, I'm Maham Kashani. Australia and Vanuatu are set to sign a landmark strategic pact in Canberra today after months of stalled negotiations. It comes almost 10 months after Vanuatu's leader pulled out of a planned signing ceremony in Port Vila, citing concerns around sovereignty. The pact being signed today has been watered down from the original agreement. The Royal Commission into Anti-Semitism has begun its third round of hearings in Sydney. Block 3 will focus on hate speech online and the nature and prevalence of anti-Semitism in public media organisations. The inquiry was launched after the Bondi massacre in December last year. Pauline Hanson's popularity has taken a hit in the latest opinion polls. Support for the One Nation leader dropping 10 points following her controversial address to the press club 2 weeks ago. While Labor has improved its standing, now ahead of the minor party and the coalition on a two-party preferred basis. Auction clearance rates are hovering below 50% in all major capital cities. That's according to new data from Cotality, showing fewer than all homes taken to auction found a buyer in the past week. Sydney and Melbourne suffered major drops, while Brisbane fared the worst out of all capital cities. And Richard Scollier will be remembered at a state memorial service next month at the Sydney Opera House. The leading melanoma researcher died earlier this month, aged 59, following a three-year battle with brain cancer. People can access tickets for the memorial from today. Updating sport. Fremantle has gained a two-game lead over Sydney on the AFL table after posting its 14th straight win of the season. The Dockers thumping the Suns by 51 points in Perth, while North Melbourne downed Essendon by 14 points. Canada has beaten South Africa 1-0 in dramatic fashion to reach the last 16 at the World Cup for the first time. And England captain Ben Stokes is retiring from international cricket. He says the third test against New Zealand will be his last.
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5: Smooth weather.
19: A shower or two, heading for tops of 16. Showers tomorrow and Wednesday, 17 and 18. Wet and cloudy on Thursday. And that's the latest on Smooth 91.5.
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0: G'day, it's Ty Frost. 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
4: 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Everything is reduced during the half-yearly clearance. Extended till Sunday at Nick Scali. 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

0: 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Bob Marley and the Wailers. Could You Be Loved? Bit of Ed Sheeran there too. Very talented man. So good with the guitar. Hello, it's Ty. Really nice to have you here. Not long until lunch, which is good for a Monday. 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

0: 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He's got a smooth night out for you to go and check out something that'll make you laugh. Pride and Prejudice, sort of, including $200 for dinner and drinks. It's something that's playing at the Athenaeum at the moment. You'll get a good giggle out of that. Simon's got that for you tomorrow morning and the best soundtrack to kick off your day here at Smooth 91.5 and the More Music Breakfast Show.
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4: The Nick Scali half-yearly clearance has been extended, with everything reduced across the entire Nick Scali range. Everything is reduced during the half-yearly clearance. Extended till Sunday at Nick Scali.
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12: 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Go Harvey Norman, open till 9 tonight. There's a broken down track on the Monash app and at Burke Road. It's in the left-hand emergency lane with speed back to 40. Then works underway on the Monash app and after Warragul Road. Also works underway on the Tullow Freeway at the moment. Citybound just past the airport. They're in the right-hand lane with speed back to 40. And the Ring Road slow altitude bound from Sunshine Avenue to Furlong Road. Springbell Homemakers huge half-yearly clearance must end June 30. Unbeatable deals from Harvey Norman to Main and more. Springbell Homemakers half-yearly clearance ends tomorrow. And that's the latest traffic on Smooth 91.5.
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16: Good afternoon, I'm Maham Kashani. The Bondi Royal Commission has launched its third round of hearings in Sydney. The testimonies are focusing on anti-Semitism and other forms of hate speech online. The hearings are part of a national probe launched in the wake of the Bondi Beach massacre in December last year. The PM is preparing to sign a key strategic pact with Vanuatu in Canberra today. Negotiations have taken months to get here due to Vanuatu's concerns around sovereignty. It's understood the pact being signed today has been watered down from the original agreement. The government is urging the coalition to back its plans to increase fines for tech giants that breach Australia's teen social media ban. New research has found most children are bypassing the ban, prompting Labor to double the penalties for online companies to $99 million. The changes to be introduced to Parliament this week. Tens of thousands of people are still feared missing after last week's twin earthquakes. Rescuers are using their bare hands to pull people from the rubble of collapsed buildings. Officials have confirmed more than 1,400 deaths. And Michael has surpassed Oppenheimer as the highest grossing biopic of all time. The film raking in $977 million at the global box office. Updating sport. The Dockers lead the AFL table by 2 games after posting their 14th straight win off the season. Fremantle thrashing the Suns 80-29 last night. The Kangaroos beat Essendon 79-65 in the other game. Canada is through to the last 16 at the World Cup for the first time, the co-host nation beating South Africa 1-0 early this morning. And Mercedes driver George Russell has taken out the Austrian Grand Prix. Our very own Oscar Piastri finished fourth.
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16: A shower or two heading for tops of 16 today. Showers tomorrow and Wednesday, 17 and 18. Wet and cloudy on Thursday. And that's the latest on Smooth 91.5.
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0: If you've just joined me for the afternoon and you're keen to know if we're still handing out the money, with Smooth FM's 20 grand helping hand thanks to Quest Department Hotels, the answer to that question is yes. And the song that you're listening for is Mr. Big. 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

0: Mr. Big, to be with you at Smooth FM. 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
3: The Nick Scali half-yearly clearance has been extended, with everything reduced across the entire Nick Scali range. Everything is reduced during the half-yearly clearance. Extended till Sunday at Nick Scali.
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14: 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And over 960 smashed on the Samsung 77-inch OLED. 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

0: The amazing Bonnie Tyler holding out for a hero at Smooth FM and a beautiful song from Vanessa Carlton, 1,000 Miles. You're with Ty. 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
22: Melbourne's traffic on Smooth 91.5.
0: 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A crash in Cranbourne North on Narre Warren Road north of Thompson's Road. There are delays in both directions. There's works underway in Berwick. Clyde Road still down to one lane in both directions at the Monash Freeway. On the Ring Road, slow outbound from Furlong Road to Ballarat Road. The Tuller slow outbound from the Calder Freeway splits to Melrose Drive. And Eastlink slow both ways near Ferntree Gully Road. Absolutely everything is on sale at Freedom. 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Ends Tuesday, only at Freedom. And that's the latest traffic on Smooth 91.5.
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2: Good afternoon, I'm Michelle Stevenson. Australia and Vanuatu have signed a landmark security agreement to curb China's influence. 10 months ago, Vanuatu pulled out of signing a strategic pact with our country, citing concerns around sovereignty. The deal is a watered-down version of the original draft, with both nations agreeing to drop restrictions on Chinese investment in Vanuatu's ports and telecommunications. Prime Minister Anthony Albanese says it strikes the right balance.
12: The Pacific is our home, and together with Vanuatu, we want a resilient, sovereign and connected region that benefits us all.
2: Coalition MPs say they're backing opposition leader Angus Taylor, even though the party's primary vote has hit a record low. The latest news poll shows core support is down to 17%, way behind One Nation and Labor. The survey also reveals voters are not convinced Mr. Taylor is able to hold the Albanese government to account. His colleague, Phil Thompson, says it's going to take some time to win back support.
23: The polls show that we need to be better. And yeah, that's why I'm here. That's why we've got others out here in the fight and doing the right thing.
2: The corporate watchdog is urging all superannuation trustees to take immediate steps to strengthen member protections and oversight practices. An ASIC review has identified persistent failures by trustees to conduct checks on fee advice documents and to monitor high-risk super activity. Well, the third block of public hearings is underway for the Royal Commission on Anti-Semitism and Social Cohesion. The inquiry is now focusing on anti-Semitism on social media platforms as well as traditional media sources. Advocacy groups claim the federal government is charging students some of the highest university fees in Australia's history during a cost-of-living crisis. Universities Australia research shows students are paying 35% more for rent, utilities and fuel at the moment in comparison to 5 years ago. And Kate Middleton has opened up about her cancer journey and how it's impacted every part of her life. The Princess of Wales says she's been tested physically, emotionally, psychologically and spiritually. Socceroos young gun Lucas Harrington is brushing off talk about his future after making his World Cup debut against Paraguay. At just 18, he's already been linked to major clubs, including Barcelona and Liverpool. Harrington says he's focused on the tournament at hand.
24: Both me and my agent are fully focused on the World Cup, and I'm just here to do a job for the country, and that's all I'm focused on at the moment.
2: Well, Canada is through to the round of 16 after a 1-0 win over South Africa. And there's been a major shake-up at the Blues ahead of next week's State of Origin decider as coach Laurie Daly prioritises experience to hold off the Maroons. Dolphins winger Jack Bostock is the only debutant appearing at the expense of Brian Tuo.
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22: Smooth weather.
2: A shower or two tonight, dropping to 12 degrees. Showers tomorrow and a top of 17. Looking further ahead, showers again Wednesday and Thursday. And that's the latest on Smooth 91.5.
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1: Thank you very much for having us on at your workplace, especially if you're the person who makes that decision. Good call, I reckon. This is Smooth's Feel Good Workday. G'day, it's Ty Frost. Here's Diana King for you.

0: Jennifer Page, Crush It Smooth, with more music and less talk. Really nice to have you here. That's Ty Frost. 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
4: The Nick Scali half-yearly clearance has been extended, with everything reduced across the entire Nick Scali range. Everything is reduced during the half-yearly clearance. Extended till Sunday at Nick Scali.
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6: The Nick Scali half-yearly clearance has been extended with everything reduced across the entire Nick Scali range. Everything is reduced during the half-yearly clearance. Extended till Sunday at Nick Scali.
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0: 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You're going to really love the song she's got organised. Prince, Kiss, but a Frankie Valli as well in Greece. 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
17: Melbourne's traffic on Smooth 91.5.
18: Harvey Norman, open till 9 tonight. 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Go Harvey Norman, open till 9 tonight. There's works on the Monash outbound at Surak Road. They're in the left-hand lane with speed back to 40. Also a crash in Cranbourne North. Narre Warren Road is closed southbound between Glasscox Road and Thompson's Road. Use Berwick Cranbourne Road or Hallam Road in the South Gibby Highway. Also a crash in Roxburgh Park on James Miriams Drive just east of Aiken Boulevard, and the Ring Road slow altitude bound from Sunshine Avenue to Ballarat Road. Harvey Norman, open till 9 tonight. 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Best range, best brands, best end of clearance prices. Go Harvey Norman, open till 9 tonight. And that's the latest traffic on Smooth 91.5.
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19: Good afternoon, I'm Michelle Stevenson. The eSafety Commissioner will be given new powers to clamp down even harder on social media companies flouting the under 16 ban. The Commissioner can now demand to see evidence from those companies of what they have done to stop teens from accessing or even opening an account, while the penalty for breaches will double to $99 million. Communications Minister Annika Wells says the rules are starting to work.
20: More than 5 million under 16 accounts have been deactivated or removed. Early research shows 30% of kids are playing more sport, 27% of kids are getting better sleep, online bullying is down, and children are receiving access to less inappropriate content online.
19: Australia and Vanuatu have signed a landmark security treaty following months of negotiations. PM Anthony Albanese inked the Nakamal Agreement alongside his Vanuatu counterpart in Canberra. The deal will see us become Port Vila's primary policing partner and protect the Pacific nation from being used as a foreign military base. Well, a key Nationals MP is denying accusations. The split with the Liberals on two separate occasions has put voters off. New opinion polls reveal core support for the opposition is at a record low. David Littleproud was the Nationals leader who blew up the coalition in May last year and again this January. He says the moves were necessary.
21: We weren't the ones that broke the rules of the coalition. Susan Lee broke the rules by abandoning all coalition policies, which is against our agreement. We protected the people we represent and we did the right thing. The fact that Susan Lee disrespected the coalition and the rules of the coalition is on her.
19: New figures show every state and territory except WA will be forced to rein in spending as soaring debt drives up interest costs. Victoria is expected to be hit hardest, with debt forecast to reach almost $291 billion by 2030 and interest payments topping $12 billion a year. And Jacob Elordi and Kendall Jenner did their best to fly under the radar as they made their way through Brisbane Airport at the weekend. The couple went incognito with black glasses, baseball caps and masks in an order to avoid the paparazzi. Hawthorn star Nick Watson is a watch for Saturday's game against Melbourne despite being cleared of a hamstring injury, while Sydney is waiting on scans for Joel Amity after he suffered an Achilles injury as the Swans prepare to face the Bulldogs on Friday. And England captain Ben Stokes has announced he's retiring from international cricket.
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17: Smooth weather.
19: A shower or two tonight, dropping to 12 degrees. Showers tomorrow and a top of 17. Looking further ahead, showers again Wednesday and Thursday. And that's the latest on Smooth 91.5.
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24: Hello, it's Karen Prater taking care of things. Hey, coming up this afternoon, we're ready to inject some feel-good music, and who doesn't love Wham? I'm Your Man is ready to play right after this song from Maternal and BB Winans. I Want to Be the Only One.

0: We're playing more music and less talk on Smooth 91.5 with Hadaway. What is love? Hello, it's Karen. Don't know if you've popped out for lunch yet, but it's quite pleasant. I mean, you need a puffer jacket out there. Heading for a top of 16 degrees, not quite there yet. Hey, we are continuing the feel-good tunes if you've just popped back in from your lunch break like me with Paul Carrick when you walk in the room next.
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0: You might be streaming us through the Smooth Player this afternoon. Maybe Alexa or Google Home. However you listen, it's wonderful to have you with us. Hello, it's Karen. We're going to check those roads in just a moment. We'll catch up with Michelle for a news update and then more music and Less Talk continues.
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19: 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T's and C's apply. Watch out for a crash over in Pakenham on the Princes Highway westbound just before Lakeside Boulevard. On our major arterials today, on the Ring Road, it's slowing greens for bound past the Deer Park bypass, and the Westgate Freeway is slow city bound from the Balti right through the Burnley Tunnel. Harvey Norman open till 9 tonight. 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Go Harvey Norman. Open till 9 tonight. And that's the latest traffic on Smooth 91.5.
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10: Good afternoon, I'm Michelle Stevenson. The federal government has introduced new legislation to ensure social media companies are doing everything within their power to stop children under 16 being on their platforms. Fines have been doubled to $99 million, while the eSafety Commissioner has been handed world-leading powers to compel them to comply. It follows revelations that some teens are still able to access apps without having their ages checked. Australia will remain Vanuatu's primary policing partner following the signing of a new security treaty. The deal will see the Pacific nation ban foreign military bases in its territory amid concern about China's influence. Vanuatu Prime Minister Jotham Narpot says it will strengthen security.
20: Today marks a significant step in the Vanuatu-Australia relationship. With the signing of the long-awaited Nakamal Agreement, Australia and Vanuatu are close neighbours, trusted partners and enduring friends.
10: The Royal Commission into Anti-Semitism has heard people used social media to accuse a man of faking his injuries in the Bondi terrorist attack. Arsene Ostrowski told the inquiry he was being prepped for surgery when his phone lit up with notifications from his social media accounts. The Jewish Australian said people accused him of being a trauma tourist and a false flag actor. Well, Labor says it's not taking a spike in the polls for granted, claiming voters have responded well to its budget. Two new opinion polls show the Albanese government's primary vote is again eclipsing One Nation. The coalition has seen its core support drop to historic lows, with the Greens now nipping at its heels. Senior government minister Murray Watt says the opposition is adrift.
21: The Liberal Party and the National Party are in all sorts at the moment. They don't know what they stand for. They don't know who their potential constituency is. They're already divided again, just like they were a few months ago. And we've seen more leadership speculation.
10: And after a few years out of the spotlight, Gang of Youths are back. The Aussie band announcing two new shows at Sydney Opera House in August, with new music also apparently on the way. The Maroons have named three Origin experienced players to return for next week's decider in Brisbane. Pat Carrigan returns from injury on the bench, as do Corey Horsburgh and Jeremiah Nanai. Oscar Piastri has finished fourth at the Formula One's Austrian Grand Prix, won by George Russell ahead of Max Verstappen. Piastri now sits fourth in the driver standings, climbing above McLaren teammate Lando Norris. And Australia will face the West Indies in the Women's T20 World Cup semi-finals after beating India by 6 wickets this morning.
18: Smooth weather.
10: A shower or two tonight. We are dropping to 12 degrees. Showers tomorrow with tops of 17. Looking further ahead, we have showers again Wednesday and Thursday. 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
22: Thanks, Michelle. Hello, I'm Alicia Loxley. Moira Deeming says she misunderstood what a headlock was and won't apologise for her assault claim against Matthew Guy. Jacinta Allen facing renewed pressure over big build corruption claims.
23: Calls for a royal commission is a call for delayed action.
22: And inside Melbourne Airport's new passenger drop-off zone. 9 News, your news, nightly at 6 on 9 and 9 Now.
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0: Workday on Smooth 91.5. And don't you know it when you hear Jamiroquai, Love Philosophy. And how about Madonna, Cherish? Did you have a little karaoke session too? It's hard not to. Hello, it's Karen, getting right back into more music and less talk after this with Womac and Womac.
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0: What a great song. It's Journey, Don't Stop Believing on Smooth 91.5. We love that. Hello, it's Karen. How are the kids enjoying day one of the school holidays? Just a reminder that no 40K school zones. Fingers crossed the traffic's a little lighter for you. Let's check that out and then we'll continue the feel-good tunes with one from Tears for Fears.
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2: 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Watch out for a breakdown on the Ring Road Greensford bound ramp to the Deer Park bypass. The left-hand lane is closed, slowing to a 40k drive. On our other major arterials, the Deer Park bypass is slowing outbound from Robinson's Road, then from Christie's Road to Hopkins Road onto the Western Freeway. And the Monash Freeway congested outbound from Toorak Road to Warrigal Road. Springvale Homemakers huge half-yearly clearance must end June 30. Unbeatable deals from Harvey Norman, Domain and more. Springvale Homemakers half-yearly clearance ends tomorrow. And that's the latest traffic on Smooth 91.5.
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0: We do love a feel-good workday here on Smooth 91.5 with the Spice Girls. 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Very happy to be giving you the chance to share in 20 grand with Smooth's 20 grand helping hand, thanks to Quest Apartment Hotels. 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We'll check the roads in a moment, and Michelle has a news update.
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17: 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Go Harvey Norman, open till 9 tonight. Watch out for a breakdown on the Ring Road Greensbound ramp to the Deer Park bypass. The left-hand lane is closed, slowing to a 40k drive. On our other major arterials, the Deer Park bypass is slowing outbound from Robinson's Road, then from Christie's Road to Hopkins Road onto the Western Freeway, and the Monash Freeway congested outbound from Toorak Road to Warrigal Road. Springvale Homemakers huge half-yearly clearance must end June 30. Unbeatable deals from Harvey Norman, Domain and more. Springvale Homemakers half-yearly clearance ends tomorrow. And that's the latest traffic on Smooth 91.5.
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19: Good afternoon, I'm Michelle Stevenson. Legislation will be introduced today to increase penalties for tech companies that breach the social media ban. The federal government is seeking to double the fine to $99 million. The changes will also give the eSafety Commissioner greater powers to get information from tech giants. Well, Australia and Vanuatu have signed a landmark security treaty after months of negotiations. It will see Australia become Port Vila's main policing partner and protect the Pacific nation from being used as a foreign military base. PM Anthony Albanese says the agreement will benefit both countries.
20: Our agreement reflects and confirms Australia's role as Vanuatu's largest and most comprehensive economic, security and development partner, a responsibility that we take seriously.
19: Opposition leader Angus Taylor has used question time to ask when the government is going to fix its tax legislation. Couples with a joint investment will not be able to claim capital gains or negative gearing concessions if one dies or in the event of divorce. Labor says the mistake will be corrected when the legislation is amended. Mr. Taylor, though, claims the government can't be trusted.
21: Can the Prime Minister give Australians a straight answer? How much more tax will widows, divorcees and victims of family and domestic violence pay because of the Treasurer's bungled budget?
19: Advocacy groups claim the federal government is charging students some of the highest university fees in Australia's history during a cost of living crisis. Universities Australia research shows students are paying 35% more for rent, utilities and fuel at the moment compared to 5 years ago. And Woody and Buzz Lightyear remain the kings of the box office. Toy Story 5 was number one movie in Australia for a second weekend, making more than $6 million. Socceroos young gun Lucas Harrington is brushing off talk about his future after making his World Cup debut against Paraguay. At just 18, he's already been linked to major clubs, including Barcelona and Liverpool. Harrington says he's focused on the tournament at hand.
22: Both me and my agent are fully focused on the World Cup, and I'm just here to do a job for the country, and that's all I'm focused on at the moment.
19: Well, Canada is through to the round of 16 after a 1-0 win over South Africa. And there's been a major shake-up at the Blues ahead of next week's State of Origin decider as coach Laurie Daly prioritises experience to hold off the Maroons. Dolphins winger Jack Bostock is the only debutant appearing at the expense of Brian Tuo.
2: Smooth weather.
19: A shower or two tonight. We are dropping to 12 degrees. Showers tomorrow with tops of 17. Looking further ahead, we have showers again Wednesday and Thursday. 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
23: Thanks, Michelle. Hello, I'm Alicia Loxley. Moira Deeming says she misunderstood what a headlock was and won't apologise for her assault claim against Matthew Guy. Jacinta Allen facing renewed pressure over big build corruption claims.
24: Calls for a royal commission is a call for delayed action.
23: And inside Melbourne Airport's new passenger drop-off zone. 9 News, your news, nightly at 6 on 9 and 9 Now.
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3: 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While down on the Hume Freeway, it's slowing down outbound off the Ring Road passing Isle Herns Road, then again from Craigieburn Road over to Donnybrook Road. The Ring Road is slowing Greensbound past the Deer Park Bypass, then from the Calder Freeway to Pascavel Road. And the Calder Freeway, congested outbound past Kilo Park Drive, then from the Melton Highway to Calder Park Drive. Harvey Norman open till 9 tonight. 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Go Harvey Norman, open till 9 tonight. And that's the latest traffic on Smooth 91.5.
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0: We play more music and less talk on Smooth. It is wonderful to have you with us. We'll check in on the roads in just a moment. Michelle has a news update. And then the feel-good songs continue. We'll hear from Daft Punk, Get Lucky, plus some Billy Joel.
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22: Melbourne's traffic on Smooth 91.5.
23: Harvey Norman, open till 9 tonight. 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We've got a crash over in Tarnee on Leakes Road at Derrimut Road. Delays are in all directions, slowing to a 40k drive. And a crash in Hallam on Hallam Road at Centre Road. Northbound delays are back to Pound Road and southbound delays back to the Princes Highway. On our other major arterials, the Calder Freeway is slow outbound from the Ring Road to Calder Park Drive. First home buyers ready to move in Henley Homes from under 650k with a deposit from under 27k for eligible buyers. Henley Select 1800 64 64 64. And that's the latest traffic on Smooth 91.5.
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0: Good afternoon, I'm Michelle Stevenson. The eSafety Commissioner will be given new powers to clamp down even harder on social media companies flouting the under 16 ban. The Commissioner can now demand to see evidence from companies of what they have done to stop teens from accessing or opening an account, while the penalty for breaches will double to $99 million. Communications Minister Annika Wells says the rules are starting to work.
1: More than 5 million under 16 accounts have been deactivated or removed. Early research shows 30% of kids are playing more sport, 27% of kids are getting better sleep, online bullying is down, and children are receiving access to less inappropriate content online.
0: Australia and Vanuatu have signed a landmark security treaty following months of negotiations. Prime Minister Anthony Albanese inked the Nakamal Agreement alongside his Vanuatu counterpart in Canberra. The deal will see us become Port Vila's primary policing partner and protect the Pacific nation from being used as a foreign military base. A senior Liberal believes the party is in need of a rebrand to regain trust with voters. Two new opinion polls show support for the coalition has hit historic lows, struggling against One Nation and Labor. The opposition's criticism of the Albanese government's budget has failed to cut through. Western Sydney MP Melissa McIntosh has told Sky News the Liberals need to revitalise.
2: I'm putting myself out on a limb a little bit. I think it's time for the Liberal Party to rebrand. Some people think that we're stuck in the past, and our policies need to resonate with the Australia of today and the future. So I think it'd be a really good time for us to revisit our values and the way we project ourselves to Australians.
0: New figures show every state and territory except WA will be forced to rein in spending as soaring debt drives up interest costs. Victoria is expected to be hit hardest, with debt forecast to reach almost $291 billion by 2030 and interest payments topping $12 billion a year. And Kate Middleton has opened up about her cancer journey and how it's impacted every part of her life. The Princess of Wales says she's been tested physically, emotionally, psychologically and spiritually. The Blues and the Maroons have entered a camp ahead of the State of Origin decider in Brisbane next week. New South Wales coach Laurie Daly making several changes. Queensland, though, will start hot favourites, but coach Billy Slater says nothing is guaranteed.
14: It's not just going to happen for us in 9 days' time. We can't just turn up and expect the continuity of the team and, you know, being familiar with the number on your back and being there last game and got to go and earn every situation, every moment, and every game's different.
0: And fresh off the bye, Geelong coach Chris Scott says he expects Bailey Smith and Tom Stewart to return to face Brisbane on Thursday night. Scott has rejected suggestions he held back in their last game against Fremantle in case the Cats face the Dockers in finals.
22: Smooth weather.
0: A shower or two tonight, we are dropping to 12 degrees. Showers tomorrow with tops of 17. Looking further ahead, we have showers again Wednesday and Thursday. Now let's see what's happening on Nine News tonight.
24: Thanks, Michelle. Hello, I'm Alicia Loxley. Moira Deeming says she misunderstood what a headlock was and won't apologise for her assault claim against Matthew Guy. Jacinta Allen facing renewed pressure over Big Build corruption claims.
25: Calls for a royal commission is a call for delayed action.
24: And inside Melbourne Airport's new passenger drop-off zone. Nine News, your news, nightly at 6 on 9 and 9 Now.
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0: On Melbourne's Smooth 91.5, how good is George Michael, Fast Love? Hello, it's Karen. 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If you would like it, give me a call, 135950. 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

0: More music and less talk on Smooth with Alicia Keys, No One. 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
3: 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We've got the Hume Freeway slowing outbound off the Ring Road past O'Hearn's Road, then again from Craigieburn Road to Donnybrook Road. The Deer Park Bypass congested outbound from the Ring Road to Hopkins Road onto the Western Freeway. And the Monash Freeway slow outbound from Toorak Road to Warrigal Road, then from Wellington Road to Belgrave Hallam Road. Shop Domain for furniture and bedding. 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And that's the latest traffic on Smooth 91.5.
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0: Such a cool groove. Sophie Ellis-Bextor, Murder on the Dance Floor on Melbourne Smooth 91.5. 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We'll check the roads and catch up with Michelle for a news update.
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15: Melbourne's traffic on Smooth 91.5. 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Always follow the directions for use. We've got a multi-car crash in Wadturna on the Mountain Highway, which is closed westbound before Boronia Road, so use Stud Road and Boronia Road instead. And reports in Coburg on Bell Street eastbound before Sydney Road. Over in our major arterials are called the freeway, slow outbound from Keilor Park Drive to Calder Park Drive. Harvey Norman open till 9 tonight. 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Go Harvey Norman, open till 9 tonight. And that's the latest traffic on Smooth 91.5.
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17: Good evening, I'm Michelle Stevenson. The federal government has introduced new legislation to ensure social media companies are doing everything within their power to stop children under 16 from being on their platforms. Fines have been doubled to $99 million, while the eSafety Commissioner has been handed world-leading powers to compel them to comply. It follows revelations that some teens are still able to access apps without having their ages checked. The federal government has seized on comments by senior Liberal Melissa McIntosh that her party is in need of a rebrand. Another two opinion polls show core support for the coalition is at an historic low as Labor regains its lead over One Nation. Ms. McIntosh says the Liberals need to think about what they're doing and how they're presenting their policies to the public. Prime Minister Anthony Albanese has told Parliament the comments are telling.
18: No wonder they're struggling over there, Mr. Speaker. We had a shadow minister earlier today speak about abandoning the Liberal Party name. She said this, "I think it's time for the Liberal Party to rebrand itself." She went on to say, "We need to get some experts in."
17: Australia will remain Vanuatu's primary policing partner following the signing of a new security treaty. The deal will see the Pacific nation ban foreign military bases in its territory amid concern about China's influence. Vanuatu Prime Minister Jotham Narpot says it will strengthen security.
19: Today marks a significant step in the Vanuatu-Australia relationship. With the signing of the long-awaited Nakamal Agreement, Australia and Vanuatu are close neighbours, trusted partners and enduring friends.
17: The Royal Commission into Anti-Semitism has heard people used social media to accuse a man of faking his injuries in the Bondi terrorist attack. Arsene Ostrowski told the inquiry he was being prepped for surgery while facing accusations of being a trauma tourist and a false flag actor. And after a few years out of the spotlight, a gang of youths are back. The Aussie band announcing two new shows at Sydney Opera House in August, with new music also apparently on the way. The Maroons have named three Origin experienced players to return for next week's decider in Brisbane. Pat Carrigan returns from injury on the bench, as do Corey Horsburgh and Jeremiah Nanai. Oscar Piastri has finished fourth at the Formula One's Austrian Grand Prix, won by George Russell ahead of Max Verstappen. Piastri now sits fourth in the driver standings, climbing above McLaren teammate Lando Norris. And Australia will face the West Indies in the Women's T20 World Cup semi-finals after beating India by 6 wickets this morning.
16: Smooth weather.
17: A shower or two tonight. We are dropping to 12 degrees. Showers tomorrow with tops of 17. Looking further ahead, we have showers again Wednesday and Thursday. 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
20: Thanks, Michelle. Hello, I'm Alicia Loxley. Moira Deeming says she misunderstood what a headlock was and won't apologise for her assault claim against Matthew Guy. Jacinta Allen facing renewed pressure over Big Build corruption claims.
21: Calls for a royal commission is a call for delayed action.
20: And inside Melbourne Airport's new passenger drop-off zone. Don't worry, you haven't missed the news. You can start over on 9 Now.
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0: That is the sweetest song from Vic Runga, Sway on Melbourne's Smooth 91.5. 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

0: 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Phil Collins, You Can't Hurry Love on Smooth FM. Hi, it's Karen. If you're still on the way home, we'll take a final look at what's happening traffic-wise, and then we'll continue the feel-good with No Mercy.
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2: 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Watch out for a breakdown on the Monash Freeway outbound before Burke Road. The left-hand lane is shut, slowing to 40 k's. A multi-car crash in Wantirna on the Mountain Highway, which is closed westbound before Boronia Road, so use Stud Road and Boronia Road instead. And a crash in Wantirna South on Stud Road southbound just before the Burwood Highway. Harvey North Norman open till 9 tonight. 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Go Harvey Norman. Open till 9 tonight. And that's the latest traffic on Smooth 91.5.
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0: music and let's talk on Smooth. It's been lovely to have you company tonight. Thanks for listening. Kelly Golding is in After Seven with Miley Cyrus Flowers and a gorgeous song from Elton John, I'm Still Standing. Have a lovely night.
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14: Hi, Kelly Goldig here for Monday night. Thanks for choosing Smooth. Hope it's been a good start to the week for you today. Lots of favourites on the way tonight. Let's get into it with the Pet Shop Boys. Smooth!

0: Feeling good on Smooth, Daryl Braithwaite, as the days go by for your Monday night. Kelly Golding here. His recent news that he's not performing live anymore, hanging up the boots, hanging up the microphone. Is that what we say? Love Daryl Braithwaite. Enjoy the relax, that's what I say. Lots of favourites on the way still to come. Kylie and Prince next.
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0: Love that. Playing more music and less talk on Smooth. Hi, it's Kelly Golding. Thanks for choosing Smooth. You might be off this week enjoying some time with the kids on school holidays. Have you been to see Toy Story 5 yet? For big kids and little kids alike, looking forward to seeing it. More favourites on the way after 8. Back soon with Wham.
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1: The Nick Scali half-yearly clearance has been extended, with everything reduced across the entire Nick Scali range. Everything is reduced during the half-yearly clearance. Extended till Sunday at Nick Scali.
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4: 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Hopefully the feet are up by now. Let's get into it with George Harrison on Smooth.

0: 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Kelly Golding here, playing more music and less talk. Have you been getting all the end of financial year sale texts as well? It's very tempting, isn't it? Trying to resist. You might be doing some online shopping tonight, listening to music. I've got more favourites on the way after this.
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1: Oh yeah? 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
0: Krispy Kreme is the perfect sweet treat for any occasion. 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
1: What a great way to spend a Monday night. This is Smooth. Kelly Golding here playing all your favourites. Hanging up the microphone though, passing it over to Cam Daddo. If you're up for some relaxation, he has got the best playlist tonight. Enjoy.
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1: 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Good evening, Cameron Daddo with you on this last Monday of June. How's the year tracking? If you're on your way to work or on your way out the door, you've got the tunes to keep you smiling. Here's KC and JoJo to kick off our evening together.

0: 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Now, I must admit, I am taken by the Netflix series I Will Find You with Aussie Sam Worthington. It's entertaining, doesn't demand too much of me to figure things out. It's a bit convenient. But I was curious about the author Harlan Coben, who wrote the book. He's written 35 novels, evidently has over 100 million books in print around the world. Quite successful. So I grabbed one. Given it's Wimbledon time, I chose Drop Shot. This is a great winter read. Game, set, match. Get it. Drop Shot. Keep it here. I have a beauty for all the Twilight fans coming up next. Cam Daddo on Smooth.
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0: Thank you for joining me as we ease into this Monday night together. If you're new to Smooth, welcome. I am your host, Cam Daddo. I'll take care of the music to soundtrack whatever you got going on. I'll press play on Enrique Iglesias right after this short break.
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2: 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The Nick Scali half-yearly clearance has been extended, with everything reduced across the entire Nick Scali range. 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

0: More music, less talk here on Smooth with Dido and her white flag. I was talking earlier about the Netflix series I Will Find You. Definitely keeps you on your toes. And fans of The Bear will be pleased that the fifth and final season was released on Friday. Disney Plus is where you'll find it. And that one is waiting for me too. I'm Cam Dado, back in moments with Celine Dion.
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0: 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Hope you're having a lovely evening. It's Cam Datto, keeping you company till midnight. Shout out to the couples deep into wedding planning. Need some inspiration for your playlist? I'm sharing lots of love from Elton John right after this. You're welcome.
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10: 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I'm Cam Daddo with more music and less talk. If you've got a big week ahead, got the songs to get you in the right headspace. Mariah Carey is bringing the good vibes soon. And I have an Elton John favourite for us to enjoy right now.

0: I always love playing that one. I Don't Want to Wait. Paula Cole. Love it. It's the 29th of June already. Oh, my gosh. Looking back, is there any highlight from the past 6 months? Anything that you're grateful for? I'm going to say music. I don't know what I'd do without the inspiration I get from listening and playing music. I reckon there's a sound for every emotion. Yeah. Gratitude is riches. I will leave you to reflect on yours while I get the playlist ready to go. Back in moments with Whitney Houston on Smooth.
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0: Oh, yeah, what a great way to wrap up the evening. Thank you for your company. It's Cam Datto on Smooth saying good night. I'll be back tomorrow from 9, and I have your Monday night Cam dad joke. My dad told me it's good to have a girlfriend from another nation. I said, what nation? Imagination. Are they in the World Cup? As always, stay safe. Dream big. Bye for now.
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0: This is Smooth. Melbourne, make way for an audacious retelling of Jane Austen's iconic love story. With no intention of behaving, Pride and Prejudice sort of is the West End award-winning comedy that transforms the classic into a riot of pop music, mischief and modern chaos. 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

Early morning dirty dancing, Melbourne. It's Eric Carm and Hungry Eyes on Melbourne's Smooth FM. More music and less talk that feels good. Rain today, easing later on, a max of 17 as we continue with more music, less talk, and Taylor Dane. Good morning.

0: 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Thank you so much for having us on. Simon Diggaz here on the More Music Brekkie on Melbourne Smooth FM. A little Bolton coming up before five. I'll take you to Funky Town and more on the way.
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0: You know what? It was icy yesterday, wasn't it? 17 the high today again. We got rain. Should ease later on too as we feel good on our Tuesday morning on Melbourne Smooth. It's Billy Ocean. Let's go to the Caribbean now.

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0: All hail the Queen of Pop, Madonna, that new album out this Friday. And this guy here in Melbourne in November.
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0: Tuesday morning, Robbie at Docklands Stadium in November. Then this is interesting. He'll be at the Gabba in Brisbane with Jose Carreras. You got to roll the R, a little opera. How cool is that? On Melbourne Smooth FM. 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

Brand new Tuesday morning across Melbourne on Smooth 91.5. This is the More Music Brekkie. Simon Degas here for Mike Purso. Second day of the school holidays and the final day of June. Blessed are the tax accountants. Huge morning. You can win a Smooth night out. It's pretty cool. After six this morning, remember my phone number 13 59 50. Let's check that 5:30 news with Maha.

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13: Sovereign Hill's iconic winter wonder lights is back to dazzle after dark. On now until July 19. 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Seeing a little bit of traffic build for the Western Freeway, citybound from Leakes Road. Otherwise, the Deer Park bypass moving fine. No problems on the ring road just yet. If you've got a flight this morning, you've got a great run on the Tullamarine Freeway all the way to the airport. If you're coming in from the airport, a great run to the Port Melbourne exits on the Westgate Freeway. Monash Freeway getting a little bit slow, just through Berwick and Narre Warren. Want that big deal feeling? You can this Prime Day with big savings on beauty, fitness, fashion and more. You'll feel like a big deal. Don't miss Prime Day July 7 to 13. And that's the latest traffic on Smooth 91.5.
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15: Good morning, I'm Mahan Kashani with your 5:30 news. Parliament has spent the night debating a new bill to toughen Australia's social media ban. Under the changes, penalties for tech companies caught flouting the under-16 ban would double to $99 million. Evidence suggests children are still able to access platforms since the world first laws took effect in December last year. The Premier says her government has acted strongly to tackle corruption in the construction sector, despite fresh allegations of criminal misconduct on big build sites. Jacinta Allen says any evidence of corruption should be directed to Victoria Police. The federal opposition has called for a pause on infrastructure funding until the alleged claims are dealt with. The Demons have apologised to the partner of retired player Stephen May after she sued the AFL club. Sachi Dade lodged action in the federal court, accusing the D's of three privacy breaches. Melbourne posting an apology on the club website last night, with coach Stephen King confirming the matter has been settled. And overseas, the US president claims Iran has agreed to hold talks in Qatar after both sides traded fire in the Strait of Hormuz. news, threatening to derail their later ceasefire. Donald Trump taking to Truth Social, saying the talks will take place in Doha in the coming hours. This comes after reports the US and Iran have agreed to halt strikes following renewed attacks in the Strait. Updating sport. Brazil is through to the last 16 at the World Cup after beating Japan 2-1 in a thrilling match this morning. Gabriel Martinelli scoring the winning goal in stoppage time. And Sam Kerr has returned to the US and Gotham FC on a four-year deal.
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12: Smooth weather.
15: Rain easing, heading for tops of 17 today. Rain increasing tomorrow, also 17. Showers and wind easing Thursday, showers Friday. Right now it's 13, and that's the latest on Smooth 91.5.
16: Yeah, thank you, Maham, and good morning, Melbourne.
17: I'm singing in the rain.
16: Yes, we're singing in the rain for a while. Rain will ease. It's 5:34. Welcome to Smooth's More Music Brekkie. Last day of June as well. Simon here, sitting in for Mike Purso. On the More Music Brekkie, another weather update coming up from the Weather Girls. But first, the two Phillips. Philip Collins, Philip...

weather, girls. It's raining men. I think there's a health and safety issue there. Good morning, Melbourne. This is the More Music Brekkie. Simon Diaz here, filling in for Mike on Smooth FM as we feel happy now.

0: Queen of Soul sound this morning, Melbourne. Love it. The tollway of love with windscreen wipers on as well.
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We're singing in the rain this morning and feeling good, Melbourne, with Santana and Rob Thomas, specially written for Smooth Hay, your Feel Good Station. More music brekkie, Simon here for Mike Purso. It is 6 minutes to six. Oh, by the way, you can win that Smooth Night out after six sometime to Pride and Prejudice, sort of, including $200 for drinkies and dinner on us. Remember my phone number, 135950. Morning's news is on the way at six with Maham. Check the busy roads as well. Second day of the school holidays as well.

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6: 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There's been a building fire in Mentone. Lower Dandenong Road is closed between the Nepean Highway and Boundary Road. Take Centre Dandenong Road if you can. In Coburg, a truck fire. Bell Street eastbound at Nicholson Street. Western Freeway under speed from Leakes Road into Hopkins Road. And we have barrier repair works on the Ring Road Altonabau near the Princes Freeway on ramp. Expect delays later this morning. Want that big deal feeling? You can this Prime Day. With big savings on beauty, fitness, fashion and more. You'll feel like a big deal. Don't miss Prime Day, July 7 to 13. And that's the latest traffic on Smooth 91.5.
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7: Good morning, I'm Maham Kashani with your 6 o'clock news. The PM says the strongest possible action should be taken amid fresh allegations of criminal misconduct within the Big Build scheme. The Age reports the CFMEU appointed criminals to major roles within Big Build firms. The opposition has called for a pause on infrastructure funding until the issue is dealt with. Anthony Albanese says he sought assurances from Premier Jacinta Allen that no federal funds will flow to organised crime.
8: Well, of course, and the Premier's made her position very clear as well of her opposition to any corruption which is there. It's appropriate that the strongest possible action be taken.
7: New laws aimed at strengthening Australia's teen social media ban have been debated in Parliament overnight. The changes would allow Labor to increase fines for tech companies caught flouting the rules to $99 million. It comes amid new evidence showing children are bypassing the ban 6 months after it took effect in December. The third round of public hearings into anti-Semitism will resume in Sydney later today. The hearings are part of the Royal Commission's third block of testimonies into hate speech online and in traditional media sources. And reports the US and Iran will hold talks in Qatar following days of reciprocal attacks in the Strait of Hormuz. Donald Trump claims the meetings will take place in Doha in the coming hours. This comes as both sides agreed to hold strikes following renewed attacks in the Strait that threatened to derail their latest ceasefire. Updating sport. Chad Rintoul and Ty Zantuck are among a trio of players to secure lump sum payments under the AFLPA's severe injury payout scheme. But their concussion advocate Peter Jess has urged the league to step up and offer ongoing support to past players.

0: Brazil has booked its place in the last 16 of the World Cup with a thrilling 2-1 win over Japan, and Aussie tennis star Daria Kasatkina has advanced to the second round of Wimbledon after beating her British opponent in 3 sets.
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2: Smooth weather.
0: Rain easing, heading for tops of 17 today. Rain increasing tomorrow, also 17. Showers and wind easing Thursday, showers Friday. Right now it's 13, and that's the latest on Smooth 91.5.
3: Well, thank you, Maham. Good morning, Melbourne. Well, we are... Yes, we are this morning. Take it easy on the roads too. Oh, speaking about the roads, hello to our super listener, Rach. She's called in travelling to Port Melbourne from Richmond. Delays westbound on City Road with a left lane blocked, all right? It'll affect anyone using City Road to jump on the west gate at Power Street. Let's kickstart our last day of June feeling good on Smooth with Janet now.

Melbourne, we're feeling good in our DeLorean this morning. Yeah, the flux capacitor's working. The windscreen wipers as well. You'll need those with Huey Lewis and the news of Back to the Future fave. Let's get our disco on at 11 past 6 on Smooth's More Music Brekkie. That rain will ease. 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Good morning.

0: Tuesday morning disco. Ball spinning with the Bee Gees. Simon Diaz here this morning for Mike on Smooth's More Music Brekkie. It's 16 past 6. Get it right, back in 30 seconds. Mr. Feelgood himself, Ronan Keating, and let's go back to our Smooth 80s streaming station with some Culture Club.
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2: Springvale Homemakers' huge half-yearly clearance must end tonight. Stores open till 9pm tonight at Springvale Homemakers' half-yearly clearance. Ends 9pm tonight. Monash Freeway building through Berwick and Narre Warren after that a clear run into the city. Seeing some movement now for the Princess Freeway. We have an ongoing incident city-bound at Palmer's Road that has speeds knocked down to 40. Western Freeway pretty heavy going from Leakes Road into Hopkins Road, and a building fire in Mentone. Lower Dandenong Road is closed between the Nepean Highway and Boundary Road. With over 300 products now reduced, Aldi prices just got Aldia, so you can keep your wallet fullier. Aldi, good different. And that's the latest traffic on Smooth 91.5.
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0: This is Melbourne's More Music Breakfast on

Culture Club. Oh, don't you love it when you know all the words? We stream Smooth 80s, by the way, 24-7 through that Smooth Player app. Good morning, Melbourne. Take it easy on the roads too. Rain easing later today and a top of 17. Now, if you're on the road in the next 15 to 20 minutes, Kylie Minogue's coming up. Yes, Melbourne's own documentary queen. The Pet Shop Boys in there too. And by the way, if you'd like a smooth night out to Pride and Prejudice, sort of, for you, including $200 for dinner and drinkies, how good's that? You can call me on 135950. That's 135950. Let's check in. Let's get that morning traffic and morning news with Maham next at 6:30. Melbourne's Feel Good Tuesday morning. 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
12: Tick off your morning to-do list at BP with barista coffee and breakfast snacks. Turn into BP and it's tick done.
13: Melbourne's traffic on Smooth 91.5.
14: 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An incident on the Princess Freeway, city-bound at Palmer's Road, is causing a fair few delays right back through the Maltby Bypass. We have reports of a collision on the Ring Road Altona bound just after the Calder Freeway. Delays are building. And over on the Hume Freeway, a little bit slow city-bound passing Cooper Street now. In Mentone, we have a building fire that has lower Dandenong Road closed between the Nepean Highway and Boundary Road. Most of us take sight for granted. 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Give today at guidedogsvictoria.com.au, and that's the latest traffic on Smooth 91.5.
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15: 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Good morning, I'm Maham Kashani with your 6:30. 13 years. Motorists are being urged to fill up now to cash in on cheaper petrol before the fuel excise relief halves tomorrow. Bowser prices have plummeted to their lowest level since the Middle East conflict began. Tomorrow, the 32-cent cut will reduce to 16 cents, but still save drivers an average of $11 a tank. New details have been revealed about the movements of an Australian man in the hours after he allegedly killed a teenage girl in Thailand. Simon Carman was captured on CCTV, shopping, dining and doing his laundry near his unit on Thursday, according to Nine newspapers. Police allege he stuffed the 17-year-old girl's body into a suitcase before dumping it later that night. The Demons have issued an apology to the partner of retired player Stephen May over privacy breaches. Saatchi Day sued the club, coach Stephen King and D's boss Alan Richardson over a serious invasion of privacy. Melbourne posted an apology on its website last night, with King confirming a settlement has been agreed to. And veteran British actress Dame Penelope Keith has died aged 86 after battling cancer. The family of the beloved actress has released a statement saying she died peacefully at home. She rose to fame in the hit 1970s UK sitcom The Good Life. Updating sport. St Kilda recruit Tom De Koning is set to spend at least a month on the sidelines through injury. The ruckman is recovering from the punctured lung and two fractured ribs he sustained in the loss to the Bulldogs before the bye. Brazil has moved into the round of 16 at the World Cup after a heart-stopping 2-1 win over Japan, and Sam Kerr will return to Gotham FC following her exit from Chelsea. The Matildas captain previously played for the US side between 2015 and 2017.
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15: Rain easing, heading for tops of 17 today. Rain increasing tomorrow, also 17. Showers and wind easing Thursday, showers Friday. Right now it's 13, and that's the latest on Smooth 91.5.
16: 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Thank you for listening as the rain falls. It's 6:33 with the Pet Shop Boys.

Melbourne, Fleetwood Mac, Don't Stop, a wet start to our brand new Tuesday morning at 6:40 on Melbourne Smooth FM, the More Music Brekkie. Graham Norton interviewed Madonna just the other day, didn't he? Of course, her Confessions 2 album is out on Friday, and Kylie popped up. Could it be? Could they be doing a duet? But right now, let's

0: She's so doing a duet with Madonna, isn't she? Melbourne Time Kylie on Melbourne's Local Breakfast, Smooth 91.5, the More Music Brekkie, 6:43. Simon Diaz here this morning for Mike Purso. Hey, if you'd like a smooth night out at Pride and Prejudice, sort of, for you, including $200 for dinner and drinkies, call me up on 13 59 50, but right now.
1: Melbourne's traffic on Smooth 91.5.
2: 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The Princess Freeway, an ongoing incident citybound near Palmer's Road, has delays right back to the Maltby Bypass. Bell Street in Coburg at a crawl eastbound at Nicholson Street. That's due to an ongoing truck fire. And in Mentone, Lower Dandenong Road remaining shut between the Nepean Highway and Boundary Road with a building fire. One no mercy. 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And that's the latest traffic on Smooth 91.5.
0: All right, it's 6:44. Is it busy for you this morning? Yeah, you got the kids in the car. Maybe they're off to the grandparents today. Rainy day as well. Maybe the school holiday program, then you're off to work. Thank you so much for listening to Melbourne Smooth FM. This is the More Music Brekkie. Rain will ease today. Max of 17, but right now it's Hall & Oates. 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

0: there, fam. And who's called me on 1359 50? It's Nicole from Montana. Hello, Nicole.
1: Good morning.
0: How are we?
1: I'm really good, thanks. On my way to the gym, ready to get into it.
0: Oh, look at you bragging. Already off to the gym. What are we doing, Pilates or something like that?
1: Boxing this morning.
0: Oh, wow. Which one do you go to?
1: Genesis.
0: Oh, fantastic. Say hello to the team, Karen and the team. Now, I've got some good news for you. You've scored a smooth night out. Now, these are better than normal night outs. A smooth night out includes $200 for dinner and drinks and tickets to Pride and Prejudice. Sort of. Congratulations.
1: Yay! Thank you so much. That's amazing.
0: All right. You do a good workout and then you have a good night out, all right?
1: I will do. Thanks so much, guys. Much appreciated.
0: Oh, it's my pleasure. The five-star comedy sensation from London's West End, Pride and Prejudice, Sort Of, is now playing at the Athenaeum or Athenaeum. Book at Ticketmaster. All right, it's 5 to 7. News is next.
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7: 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Domain open till 9pm tonight. There's been a crash on the Ring Road Altona bound after the Calder Freeway. The right-hand lane is closed with delays back to Pascavel Road. A truck has broken down on the Monash Freeway city bound to Toorak Road. The left-hand lane gone. A building fire in Mentone has Lower Dandenong Road closed eastbound between the Nepean Highway and Boundary Road. Take scent to Dandenong on road if you can. 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And that's the latest traffic on Smooth 91.5.
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8: Good morning, I'm Maham Kashani with your 7 o'clock news. Businesses are warning they'll look elsewhere for workers if the state's proposed work-from-home laws pass Parliament. The changes would see employees entitled to work from home 2 days a week from September. According to the Herald Sun, 40% of local businesses say they would increase offshore hiring if the laws pass. The movements of an Australian man in the hours after he allegedly killed a Thai teenager in Pattaya have been revealed. According to Nine newspapers, Simon Carman was captured on CCTV, shopping, dining and doing his laundry near his apartment on Thursday. Police allege he stuffed the 17-year-old girl's body into a suitcase before dumping it later that night. Anthony Albanese says the possible strongest action should be taken amid new allegations of criminal behaviour within the Big Build scheme. The Age has reported the CFMEU appointed criminals to major roles within Big Build firms. The PM says he sought assurances from Premier Jacinta Allen that no federal funds will flow to organised crime. And we're being urged to fill up today before the fuel excise relief halves tomorrow. Bowser prices have fallen to their lowest level since the Iran war began. Tomorrow, the 32-cent cut will reduce to 16 cents, but still save drivers an average of $11 a tank. Updating sport. Chris Fagan admits he hasn't spoken with Zach Bailey about his playing future with Brisbane. The Lions forward has reportedly been offered big money from Adelaide. Fagan telling Fox Footy he's taking a hands-off approach.
9: I probably haven't had a lot of conversations with Zach at this point in time. His form's been really good, so that's my major concern as the coach.
8: Brazil has beaten Japan 2-1 in a thriller at the World Cup to secure its place in the last 16. And Aussies Adam Walton and Alexander Vukic have been knocked out.

0: the first round at Wimbledon, while Daria Kasatkina has progressed.
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2: Smooth weather.
0: Rain easing, heading for tops of 17 today. Rain increasing tomorrow, also 17. Showers and wind easing Thursday, showers Friday. Right now it's 14, and that's the latest on Smooth 91.5.
3: Yeah, thank you very much, Maham. Good morning, Melbourne. It's a bit of a cold, wet start to our final day of June. Can you believe it? The year is flying. Tax time too. It's Simon Diaz here, filling in for Mike on Melbourne's More Music Brekkie. I hope you got your morning started, whether it's a hot chocolate, because that would be nice, a chai latte, never had one of those, or maybe you're having a wild bean coffee at BP. Thank you so much for having us on, and let's feel good now with Billy Ocean.

Killer Queen. On Melbourne's Feel Good Tuesday morning, this is Smooth's More Music Recce, 12 past 7. Don't forget, your Feel Good Workday after 9 begins with the one and only Ty Frost and our $20,000 helping hand. Thanks to Quest Apartment Hotels. How does this work, you ask? Well, after 9, we'll play a winning song sometime. Money's in the music. All you do when you hear it is dial 13 5950 for your slice of that 20 grand. It's a little helping hand from Melbourne's Smooth FM. 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

0: according to Miroquai star Little L. He's working on a new album too. Wet Start 2 Melbourne, Take It Easy on the Roads. It's 7:16 now with Simon Diaz. Something special coming up on the More Music Brekkie for cheese lovers across Melbourne.
1: I think it was Blessed Are the Cheesemakers.
0: Oh, that's right. But first, let's do this.
2: Melbourne's traffic on Smooth 91.5.
3: 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There's been a collision on the ring road Altona bound after the Calder Freeway. Currently the right-hand lane is shut and there are delays back to Sydney Road. Otherwise, we have reports of a crash ring road Greensboro bound before Keilor Park Drive. Slow going through there as well. On the Monash Freeway, a truck has broken down city bound to Toorak Road. A burst back tyre waiting on heavy haulage for that one, and watch out for a crash on the Eastern Freeway, city-bound at Middleborough Road. Right now, there are Android deals aplenty at Telstra. 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And that's the latest traffic on Smooth 91.5.
0: Feeling good with the windscreen wipers on as we count down to soccer Saturday morning. I'll be up at 4 a.m. Lisa Stansfield's coming up, and I have something special, as promised, for cheese lovers right across Melbourne.
1: I think it was Blessed Are the Cheesemakers.
0: That's right.

know, she's been searching for that baby for decades now. Lisa Stansfield, your first class trip around the world, feeling good right across Melbourne this morning. A wet start too on Smooth FM. Simon here for Mike Purso. It's 7:24. Actually, let's do it now. I promised you this. How would you like your next night out sorted with High Cheese Experience for Two at the Western Melbourne? High Cheese returns to the Western Melbourne for its third year, reimagining the traditional high tea experience through a chef-led menu where exceptional cheese is the hero ingredient. This sounds so good. If you'd like to win this, just call me up now on 13 59 50. Let's check that news next with Maha.

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1: Melbourne's traffic on Smooth 91.5.
14: 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On the Ring Road Altona bound, there's been a collision after the Calder Freeway. The right-hand lane closed with delays back to Sydney Road. A crash for the Ring Road Greensborough bound before Keilor Park Drive. Two lanes shut there as well. Heavy traffic back to Ballarat Road. Over on the Eastern Freeway, a nasty smash city bound at Middleborough Road has the middle lane shut. Delays are back past Springvale Road. 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And that's the latest traffic on Smooth 91.5.
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16: Good morning, I'm Maham Kashani with your 7:30 news. The Premier says her government has acted strongly to tackle corruption in the construction sector despite fresh allegations of criminal misconduct on big build sites. Jacinta Allen says any evidence of corruption should be directed to Victoria Police. The Federal Opposition has called for a pause on infrastructure funding until the alleged claims are dealt with. The state government's proposed work-from-home laws could force local businesses to hire offshore. The Herald Sun reports 40% of local companies say they would look elsewhere for workers if the work-from-home laws pass Parliament. The changes would see employees allowed to work remotely 2 days a week from September. Parliament has spent the night debating a new bill to toughen Australia's teen social media ban. Under the changes, penalties for tech companies caught flouting the restrictions would double to $99 million. New evidence suggests children are still able to access platforms since the world first laws took effect in December last year. The Demons have apologised to the partner of retired player Stephen May after she sued the AFL club. Sachi Dade lodged action in the federal court accusing the D's of three privacy breaches. Melbourne posting an apology on the club website last night, with coach Stephen King confirming the matter has been settled. And overseas, the US president claims Iran has agreed to hold talks in Qatar after both sides traded fire in the Strait of Hormuz, threatening to derail their later ceasefire. Donald Trump taking to Truth Social, saying the talks will take place in Doha in the coming hours. This comes after reports the US and Iran have agreed to halt strikes following renewed attacks in the Strait. Updating sport. AFL coaches are calling for the league to exercise more common sense as the rulebook returns to the spotlight. It comes as Brisbane's Logan Morris was controversially denied a goal for moving off his kicking line, the AFL conceding the umpire made an error in disallowing the 6 points. Brazil has moved into the final 16 at the World Cup with a thrilling 2-1 win over Japan, Gabriel Martinelli scoring the winning goal in stoppage time. And Matilda's captain Sam Kerr has signed with Gotham FC following her exit from London club Chelsea. Kerr will return to the New York-based side after previously playing for them between 2015 and 2017.
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15: Smooth weather.
16: Rain easing, heading for tops of 17 today. Rain increasing tomorrow, also 17. Showers and wind easing Thursday, showers Friday. Right now it's 14 and that's the latest on Smooth 91.5.
4: 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Guess who's having a birthday tomorrow? This

0: little Tuesday morning love from the big voice of love, Barry White. Love that. It's 7:43, Melbourne's local breakfast. This is Smooth's More Music Brekkie. Simon Diggaz here filling in for Mike. How would you like a high cheese experience for two at the Western Melbourne? I love this. High cheese returns to the Western Melbourne for its third year, reimagining the traditional high tea experience through a chef-led menu where exceptional cheese is the hero ingredient. Make mine blue. $13.59.50 to score, okay? Less than 10 minutes. One of the best songs from Alanis Morissette and more on the way.
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2: 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We have delays following a collision on the Ring Road, Alternabound. After the Calder Freeway, all lanes have reopened. Heavy traffic back to Sydney Road. We've got a crash for the Ring Road, Greensboro Bound. Before Keilor Park Drive, two right-hand lanes are gone. Delays back to Ballarat Road. On the Monash Freeway, a truck has broken down. City-bound to Toorak Road, left-hand lane closed. And a building fire in Mentone. Lower Dandenong Road remains shut eastbound at the Nepean Highway. Reduce the duration of your cold this winter. 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Always follow the directions for use. And that's the latest traffic on Smooth 91.5.
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0: Smooth FM on our wet Tuesday morning. Simon here, filling in for Mike on the More Music Brekkie. It is raining in Berwick right now. Morning, Caroline.
1: Hi, Simon. How are you?
0: Oh, I'm good, as in sweet Caroline.
1: That's it.
0: Hey, listen, you went on a speed dating at a winery. What's involved with this? Obviously wine and speed dating.
1: Yes, we went up to the Yarra Valley on Saturday and it was the most amazing experience. There was a bus of about 40 of us. It's kind of a new concept.
0: Right.
1: So it was sort of speed dating, but there was no pressure. It was like a mingle.
0: Well,
1: you know, and we were really encouraged to talk to different people each step of the way.
0: Oh, I like this because you'll need to take someone to this because I've got your next night out sorted with a high cheese experience for two at the Western Melbourne.
1: Thank you so much.
0: As they say,
2: I think it was blessed are the cheesemakers.
0: High cheese returns to the Western Melbourne for its third year, reimagining the traditional high tea experience through a chef-led menu where exceptional cheese is the hero ingredient. Congratulations, Caroline.
1: Thank you so much, Simon.
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0: Morning, Melbourne. Simon Diaz here. 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
6: 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There we have delays following a crash on the Eastern Freeway, citybound after Middleborough Road. Otherwise, few crashes to avoid. There's one on the Hume Freeway, citybound at Donnybrook Road. Another in Hadfield, Sydney Road, citybound just before Boundary Road. Another in Camberwell, Burke Road, southbound after Barkers Road. And finally, a collision in Berwick Close. Clyde Road southbound just after the Princes Highway. Do be careful out there, folks. 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Terms apply. And that's the latest traffic on Smooth 91.5.
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7: Good morning, I'm Maham Ghashani with your 8 o'clock news. The PM says the strongest possible action should be taken amid fresh allegations of criminal misconduct within the Big Build scheme. The Age reports the CFMEU appointed criminals to major roles within Big Build firms. The opposition has called for a pause on infrastructure funding until the issue is dealt with. Anthony Albanese says he sought assurances from Premier Jacinta Allen that no federal funds will flow to organised crime.
8: Well, of course, and the Premier's made her position very clear as well of her opposition to any corruption which is there. It's appropriate that the strongest possible action be taken.
7: The Greens are pushing for teenagers who work part-time to be paid superannuation by employers. The party wants major retailers to pay up to $1 billion in super to those who work fewer than 30 hours. While companies such as Bunnings, Aldi and JB Hi-Fi already pay workers under 18 superannuation, regardless of how many hours they work, thousands of businesses aren't paying an estimated 500,000 young workers the entitlements. The Royal Commission into Anti-Semitism will continue to examine hate speech online as part of its third round of hearings in Sydney today. A survivor of the Bondi Beach terror attack and well-known businessman Stephen Lowy gave testimonies on the opening day. The probe was launched after the attack in December last year. And reports the US and Iran will hold talks in Qatar following days of reciprocal attacks in the Strait of Hormuz. Donald Trump claims the meetings will take place in Doha in the coming hours. This comes as both sides agree to halt strikes following renewed attacks in the Strait that threatened to derail their latest ceasefire. Updating sport. Essendon has reportedly contacted James Heard about his senior coaching ambitions. It's understood the club has floated the idea of giving Heard another high-level role within the footy department, but not coaching. Heard has maintained he's keen to return to the Bombers as a senior coach. Brazil has booked its place in the last 16 of the World Cup with a thrilling 2-1 win over Japan. And Aussie tennis star Daria Kasatkina has advanced to the second round of Wimbledon after beating her British opponent in three sets. Adam Walton and Alexander Vukic have been knocked out.
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7: Rain.

0: Easing, heading for tops of 17 today. Rain increasing tomorrow, also 17. Showers and wind easing Thursday, showers Friday. Right now, it's 14, and that's the latest on Smooth 91.5.
1: Oh, good morning, Melbourne. It's after 8, and we're just singing in the drizzle this morning, causing a few accidents. Nolene, a Smooth Super listener's in the traffic on the Hume in Craigieburn with an accident after Donnybrook Road. Thank you, Nolene, for warning us. Joe also called me from the Eastern Freeway. Middle lanes are blocked. Inbound with a breakdown after Burke Road in Q East. Take it easy this morning as we feel good on Smooth. More music breakfast. Pointer Sisters.

Leanne rhymes, I think we do have a full moon tonight. That's if the cloud clears. Rain should ease later on. So we take it nice and easy this morning. Thank you for choosing Melbourne's Smooth, your local breakfast, the More Music Breakfast. Leo Sayer.

0: Leo Sayer, Dancing in the Rain, matching the wiper blades to the beat of the song, are we? It's 8.15 on Melbourne's Feel Good Breakfast. Smooth FM, Simon Diggers here, your local breakfast, filling in for Mike. The Queen of Pop's got that new album out on Friday and she's coming up in seconds. It's going to be released on vinyl, cassette, but no mini disc at this stage.
1: Melbourne's traffic on Smooth 91.5.
2: 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Having a look at some run times. Princess Freeway from Forsyth Road over the bridge and into the Burnley Tunnel. You're looking at 36 minutes. 38 minutes, the run on the Ring Road, Altona bound from Plenty Road to the Westgate. Ring Road, Greensborough bound is struggling just near Pascabel Road due to a crash. Otherwise, it's a 56-minute run now for the Monash Freeway East Link into Punt Road. Nominations are now open for the 2027 Australian of the Year Award. Who inspires you? 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And that's the latest traffic on Smooth 91.5.
0: Oh, that rain, that drizzle's going to stick around for a while. Could be a PlayStation day for the school holidays. It's 8.16 now. 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All hail the Queen of Pop, Madonna now.

Before that, on Melbourne's Feel Good Breakfast, this is Smooth FM. Simon here, filling in for Mike on the More Music Brekkie. 8:24 now, the rain has settled in. Well, thank you to Carla in Edithvale. Had a great chat with Carla. She's loving the music here at Smooth. She's a super smooth listener. She's got the kids at home today and they'll be running up the walls but also re-watching some of the Toy Story films. Great idea before you see the new one from Infinity to Beyond. You'll love it too. News is next, right here on Melbourne's Smooth FM.

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14: Melbourne's traffic on Smooth 91.5. 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Monash Freeway, you pretty much wouldn't bother today. It's an hour run from East Link into Punt Road. A broken down truck just near Toorak Road is the catalyst. It's blocking a left-hand lane, but the delays are huge as a result. Otherwise, there has been a collision on the Ring Road Greensboro bound atop of the EJ Witten Bridge. The Westgate Freeway just a touch slow over the Westgate Bridge and into the Burnley Tunnel. Illusion Gas Log Fire's stock reduction sale is on now with 50% off the Lumina 3500. Built to heat up to 100 square metres, limited stock, so visit a showroom today. And that's the latest traffic on Smooth 91.5.
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17: Good morning, I'm Maham Kashani with your 8:30 news. A convenience store has been gutted in an arson attack in the city's southeast. It happened just after 4 o'clock this morning, where authorities say a Tesla rammed into the Mentone Mart before those responsible fled the scene. Fire and rescue say nearby residents evacuated themselves before crews arrived. The Italian restaurant next door to the shop was damaged by smoke in the attack, which had residents living out the back of the premises. We're being urged to fill up now to cash in on cheaper petrol before the fuel excise relief halves tomorrow. The 32-cent cut to the excise will reduce to 16 cents. Peter Currie from the NRMA has told Nine it will pay to shop around.
18: Some service stations will go pretty much straight away, or they'll just increase it by a bit. If you're going into regional areas, it will take longer, sometimes a week, 2 weeks longer, because what they're going to do is they're going to have to sell all the fuel that's currently in their tanks, and then when they get the new supply at the new prices, then they'll put their prices up.
17: The Demons have issued an apology to the partner of retired player Stephen May over privacy breaches. Saatchi Dade sued the club, coach Stephen King and D's boss Alan Richardson over a serious invasion of privacy. Melbourne posted an apology on its website last night, with King confirming a settlement has been agreed to. And British actress Dame Penelope Keith has died aged 86 after battling cancer. The family of the beloved actress has released a statement saying she died peacefully at home. She rose to fame in the hit 1970s UK sitcom The Good Life. Updating sport. St Kilda recruit Tom De Koning is set to spend at least a month on the sidelines through injury. The ruckman is recovering from the punctured lung and two fractured ribs he sustained in the loss to the Bulldogs before the bye. Brazil has moved into the round of 16 at the World Cup after a heart-stopping 2-1 win over Japan, and Sam Kerr will return to Gotham FC following her exit from Chelsea. The Matildas captain previously played for the US club between 2015 and 2017.
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15: Smooth weather.
17: Rain easing, heading for tops of 17 today. Rain increasing tomorrow, also 17. Showers and wind easing Thursday, showers Friday. Right now it's 13, and that's the latest on Smooth 91.5.
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4: More than ever, Melbourne, we all need a helping hand with the cost of living. 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I think we're pushing, was it over $300? Two grown boys eating us out of house and home. Well, it returns after nine with Ty Frosby. Feel Good Work Day. He's got a winning song for you to listen out for. It's this one from the Bee Gees. Oh, you win again. When you hear Ty play it, you just call him up on 135950 to win your slice of that $20,000. A helping hand from Melbourne's Smooth FM. On the More Music Brekkie, he's back in the charts. We're feeling good with MJ now. It's Billy Jean.

reckon. So jealous if you got tickets to see Olivia Dean. Rod Laver Arena in October. I should have got those tickets. Well, they sold out pretty quick, didn't they? Man, I need. It's 8:41 right across Melbourne. We're feeling good on Smooth FM. School holidays are on indoors. School holidays Tuesday, isn't it? Rain back tomorrow. Next couple of days, in fact. But right now, let's boogie into our brand new Tuesday with Earth, Wind & Fire September.

0: 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Get ready to move like Jagger real soon. And you know what, Melbourne? You've got the look.
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2: 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On the Ring Road, Greensboro bound, it's an absolute shambles due to a collision just atop of the EJ Witten Bridge. A heavy line of traffic going right back to the Deer Park Bypass. Speaking of which, Deer Park Bypass is struggling on approach to Robinson's Road. On the Westgate Freeway, it's a touch slow over the bridge and into the Burnley Tunnel, and the Monash Freeway is absolutely chockers city bound today. 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And that's the latest traffic on Smooth 91.5.
0: You know what, Melbourne? Ty Frost has got your Helping Hand winning song after nine sometime on Melbourne's Smooth FM. It's the Bee Gees. And you win again when you hear the Bee Gees. You just call Ty on 1350 950 to win your slice of our 20 grand.

0: harmonica. 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
6: 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On the Ring Road, Greensboro bound, there's heavy delays due to a crash atop of the EJ Witten Bridge. Two right-hand lanes are currently closed. Otherwise, a crash for the Hume Freeway, citybound at Donnybrook Road, and a crash in Berwick-Clyde Road southbound after the Princes Freeway. The Monash Freeway still an absolute mess, citybound from Eastlink all the way into the city. A broken down truck before Truak Road is the reason. Shop Domain for furniture and bedding. 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Hurry in for the final day of the half yearly sale to save big. Domain open till 9 p.m. tonight. And that's the latest traffic on Smooth 91.5.
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7: Good morning, I'm Maham Kashani with your 9 o'clock news. A convenience store in Melbourne southeast has been destroyed in an early morning arson attack. Police say a Tesla rammed into the Mentone Mart just after 4 before those responsible fled the scene. Nearby residents evacuated themselves before fire crews arrived. The Italian restaurant next door, which had residents living out the back, sustained damage from smoke in the attack. Businesses are warning they'll look elsewhere for workers if the state's proposed work-from-home laws pass Parliament. The changes would see employees entitled to work from home 2 days a week from September. According to the Herald Sun, 40% of companies say they would increase offshore hiring if the laws pass. Anthony Albanese says a possible strongest action should be taken amid new allegations of criminal behaviour within the Big Build scheme. The Age has reported the CFMEU appointed criminals to major roles within Big Build firms. The PM says he sought assurances from Premier Jacinta Allen that no federal funds will flow to organised crime. And we're being urged to fill up today before the fuel excise relief halves tomorrow. Bowser prices have fallen to their lowest level since the Iran war began. Tomorrow, the 32-cent cut will reduce to 16 cents, but still save drivers an average of $11 a tank. Updating sport. Chris Fagan admits he hasn't spoken with Zach Bailey about his playing future with Brisbane. The Lions forward has reportedly been offered big money from Adelaide. Fagan telling Fox Footy he's taking a hands-off approach.
8: I probably haven't had a lot of conversations with Zach at this point in time. His form's been really good, so that's my major concern as the coach.
7: Brazil has beaten Japan 2-1 in a thriller at the World Cup to secure its place in the last 16. And Aussies Adam Walton and Alexander Vukic have been knocked out of the first round at Wimbledon, while Daria Kasatkina has progressed.
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5: Smooth weather.
7: Rain easing, heading for tops of 17 today. Rain increasing tomorrow, also 17. Showers and wind easing Thursday, showers Friday. Right now it's 13 and that's...

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1: Natalie heard me play Bee Gees, You Win Again. Are you at work this morning?
2: Yes, I am, yes. Making coffees for everybody.
1: Are you? Really?
2: Yes, I am.
1: I'll take a cappuccino, thank you.
2: 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It's on the house.
1: 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I'll give you $300 for that.
2: Thank you so much. 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Thank you so much.
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2: 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Thank you so much.
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0: 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Also played you some Kylie Minogue and their Step Back in Time. And recently, Kylie became a bartender for a BBC special. Graham Norton was interviewing Madonna and Kylie pops up and makes Madonna a grapefruit cocktail. She didn't seem to like it, but checking the news next, then more feel-good songs for your Tuesday morning here at Smooth FM.
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